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Here are the shows for today. 30 by 90 has Dapper Dandies at 6, Where You At Brass Band at 9. 4141 NOLA has Rob Hoppy at 6:30. Apple Barrel features Bubbles Brown at 6. Bamboulas welcomes Christina Caminas in the mix at 4:30, The Wolf John's Blues Band at 9. Bayou Bar The Ponch Train presents Cryptic featuring Peter Harris, Ricardo Pascal, and Jameson Ross at 8 and 10. Beanlandia hosts Swing Night with the New Orleans Rug Cutters at 7. BJ's Lounge has the New Orleans Jazz Vipers at 9. Blue Nile has Irvin Mayfield's Music Church with special guest at 9. BMC features Maurice Cade and ESS at 6, The Cat Kylie Experience at 9. 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DBA welcomes the Vegas Cola Band at 8. 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Dickie Brennan's Tableau hosts WWOZ Groove Gala featuring Irma Thomas, John Boutte, Big Sam's Funky Nation, and more starting at 6:30. Dos Jefes has Mr. Cole at 8:30. Double Dealer at Orpheum Theater features John Savadra at 9. 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Good Measure at the Barnett has Arsene Delay and Charlie Wooten featuring Kiko Kumaki starting at 8. Le Bon Ton Relay has the Soul Rebels at 11. 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The Maple Leaf presents Booker and Beyond Piano Series with Keiko Kumaki at 6 and Alvin Ford Jr. and Friends at 8. 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OK Bar has Missing, Dolores Galore, and Tina Beef starting at 9. Polly's has James Hausman and Mark Rubin at 6. 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The Spotted Cat features Miss Sophie Lee at 6, Jumbo Shrimp Jazz Band at 10. 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Herman South has Left Hook plus Kissing Disease starting at 7. And Vaughn's Lounge has Corey Henry and the Treme Funk Ted at 10:30. 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

It never gets old right there. That's an entire side I just played. Mahavishnu Orchestra, Birds of Fire, back from November of 1972. It's kind of like a really, really strong cup of coffee to wake you up this morning, right here on the morning set. Hopefully up. And so now we can continue on with other music. Dan Siegel, new record from him, Resolution. We're going to follow that by Matt Wilson and Ulysses Owens in the next set, right here on 90.7 WWOZ.

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1: 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Cannonball Adderley and John Coltrane Quintet in Chicago. It's the next album. It was around the time of A Kind of Blue when that was being recorded, and both of them recording it in Chicago. February 3rd, 1959. Pretty good year for jazz, huh? And on the record, Jimmy Cobb on drums, Bill Evans, Paul Chambers. I mean, these are all just household names. But we're going to play Limehouse Blues from the record. It's a re-release on, I don't know what record label or not, but Cannonball and Coltrane, of all the collaborations he's done, one of the best. Let's take a listen and keep the music flowing.

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0: simple, and it's, I mean, it's not like super complicated, but as soon as it comes on, you're just bobbing your head. 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
1: Excellent. 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
2: Steve, thanks so much for taking some time out. 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
0: Thanks, Murph. Appreciate
2: 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Right here on WWOZ FM New Orleans.

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